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3: You voted them to the top. Now Ryan counts them down. This is the American Top

for some debris in the road. Fresno Trouble Response 99 southbound to 180 connector with some minor injury accident there, so be careful headed that way. Also, some construction over in Kalinga at 198 at Wortham Street. Click it or ticket, buckle up, make it an easy drive. It's Randy Hendricks here on Traffic.

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0: with Ryan Seacrest.
1: Yeah, this is the American Top 5.
2: Zara Larsson having a time of her life. Hit after hit after hit at number one, like Midnight Sun, the biggest one today.

0: Valley's number one hit music station. So the American Society of Plastic Surgeons conducted a poll to see when we reach peak attractiveness. According to their research, it's going to depress a lot of people.
1: What?
0: So the doctors say women reach peak attractiveness at 30.
2: No.
1: Oh.
0: Well, of course we're going to argue that.
1: I would have guessed 40.
0: But haven't you met peak attractive people of all ages? Like you meet them and you're like, gosh, you're killing it.
1: Yeah.
0: It could be any age.
1: I mean, I guess third. I mean, when I look back to when I was 30, I was like, oh, yeah.
0: But now you also feel like you could have a peak or another peak or be in a peak. Tanya, they say for men that we are our most attractive.
1: 40, 45.
3: 7.
0: 38.
3: What?
0: Yeah, I don't agree either. So I argue with the doctors.
1: Yeah.
0: I don't agree. It's just one time. And as a matter of fact, I don't care what you say, doctors. I'm not going to buy it.
1: Right.
0: Because I want to know there's hope for the future.
1: Yeah. I agree.
3: There's always hope for the future. Always.
1: Mm-hmm.
0: Okay.
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5: 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Look out for an unknown injury accident. Avenue 232 at Road 36. Look out for a minor injury collision. Fresno trouble spots East South Avenue at South Alta. Look out for a minor injury accident there in the Dinuba area. 180 westbound North DeWolf Avenue. A collision also. A smash happening at South Academy at East Mountain View Avenue. Click it or ticket. Buckle up. Make it an easy, safe drive this afternoon. It's Randy Hendricks here with traffic.

0: Derek Carr, you're retired. 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
5: Normal July heat today, but getting really hot this weekend. Good afternoon, South Valley. Happy Monday. Sunny skies for the rest of the day and a little breezy on the west side of the valley. Highs will be in the upper 90s. Clear tonight. Overnight lows in the low 60s. Sunny to mostly sunny for your Tuesday. Upper 90s return again. Wednesday will be a little hotter, getting consistently into triple digits. And then getting hotter each day for the rest of the week. Extreme heat, meaning temperatures 105 or higher, will hit the valley on Saturday and Sunday. Porterville and Hanford, both looking for an overnight low of 63 and both looking for a high on Tuesday of 98 degrees. With the Central Valley's most accurate forecast, I'm KC24 Chief Meteorologist AJ Fox.

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1: So, contact lenses. I wore them as a kid. I stopped wearing them. I didn't like taking them in and taking them out because it was a struggle for me. I finally got good at it, but I didn't feel like putting my finger into my eye was such a good idea.
2: Right.
1: So we went from the smartphones to smartwatches to smart glasses. Now, here they come. Smart contact lenses. What do they do?
2: They do everything that kind of like your phone does. Maybe even GPS, augmented reality, health tracking. All of that would be seen like floating in the sky from your smart.
1: How do you command it?
2: This is all early stages.
1: Do I say lenses?
2: Perhaps. I mean, you are putting these directly onto your eyeball, so that already kind of trips me out a little bit. But different companies are already testing prototypes that could monitor things like glucose levels, eye pressure. So it would have a benefit, of course. But we are several years out from this, like 2030, something around that. I mean, that's still like...
1: Put things in our bodies, right? They put things in people's bodies and they do fine. But I'm just looking at the little, whatever that little microchip is.
2: Yes.
1: Having that little microchip in my eyeball seems like not a great idea for my health.
2: They still have to figure out comfort, battery life, and safety. Oh, yeah. So like the safety issue is
1: still
2: there.
1: Seems like a concern.
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0: with these occasions. Hell, he exploded onto the scene back in 2000 with his own unique brand of St. Louis hip-hop, which stood out from other artists of that era. But the thing about early 2000s rap was that pretty much every superstar also had a unique style and sound. Not only Nelly, had Jay-Z and DMX, Luda, Eminem, Ja Rule, Lil Wayne, 50 Cent, and more. Nobody sounded the same. And Nelly believes that individuality came from how artists were discovered then compared to today.
1: I think in that era, you had to buy into the artists themselves. Now, an artist can become huge before they even understand what being an artist is. We grew up on the culture first, and then we were a part of it. And I think now, I mean, you know, you catch a viral moment and somebody's huge right away, and they don't even understand totally how to make a song. That might have been the third song ever they ever made, and now they're forced to be an artist, which they really don't know how to be an artist. But we come from that era where it was, you had to prove yourself to get the deal. Not you got the deal, now you got to prove that you can keep it. And it's backwards. You know what I'm saying? Not saying that it's not worthy, and I don't wish ill wills on anybody. It's just different.
0: And different is precisely what made so many music fans take notice of Nelly. That moment they heard any of Country Grammar's iconic singles for the first time.
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1: Normal July heat today, but getting really hot this weekend. Good afternoon, South Valley. Happy Monday. Sunny skies for the rest of the day and a little breezy on the west side of the valley. Highs will be in the upper 90s. Clear tonight. Overnight lows in the low 60s. Sunny to mostly sunny for your Tuesday. Upper 90s return again. Wednesday will be a little hotter, getting consistently into triple digits. And then getting hotter each day for the rest of the week. Extreme heat, meaning temperatures 105 or higher, will hit the valley on Saturday and Sunday. Porterville and Hanford, both looking for an overnight low of 63 and both looking for a high on Tuesday of 98 degrees. With the Central Valley's most accurate forecast, I'm KC24 Chief Meteorologist AJ Fox.

0: 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That is going to wrap up for us tomorrow's show. If your partner says this six-word phrase to you, it means you're about to get dumped.
1: I've been
0: telling you about it. It's telegraphing the dumpage is coming. It's 104.9.

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0: number one hit music station with the weekend, and I can't feel my face. Hello, I'm Jennifer Grant, hanging out with you. Where are we at? Tuesday? Okay, I can work with a Tuesday because that's better than a Monday, I think. I hope, fingers crossed. We have a chance for you to score tickets today. I know this for sure. YG and the Gentlemen's Tour is going to be at the Save Mart Center in Fresno on November 1st. 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
1: 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There's a collision, no injuries, on the Clovis off-ramp to southbound 99. Traffic signals acting up on eastbound North Avenue at 41 and a collision at Manning and Brawley. KRC Safety reminds you to slow for the cone zones.
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0: 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From Toy Story 5, Taylor Swift, I Knew It, I Knew You. My name is Jennifer Grant. 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
1: 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There's a collision, no injuries on the Clovis off-ramp to southbound 99. Traffic signals acting up on eastbound North Avenue at 41 and a collision at Manning and Brawley. KRC Safety reminds you to slow for the cone zones.
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2: We're trending back into the heat. Good morning, South Valley, and happy Tuesday. Sunny skies today, still close to normal, and that puts afternoon highs in the upper 90s. Clear skies tonight with overnight lows in the low to mid 60s. Sunny and hotter Wednesday. Everyone should get into triple digits by then. Hotter again on Thursday, and looking ahead to the weekend, extreme heat, meaning temperatures 105 or higher will hit the valley Friday, Saturday, and Sunday, and continue into early next week. We've got a real heat wave on the way. For Visalia today, expect a high of 98, overnight low of 64. Hanford, exact same numbers, high on Tuesday, 98, overnight low 64 degrees. With the Central Valley's most accurate forecast, I'm KC24 Chief Meteorologist AJ Fox.

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0: It's 104.9, the Valley's number one hit music station. Justin Bieber and Speed Demon. How you doing? It's Jennifer Grant. So here's the deal. YG and the Gentleman's Tour. Yeah, this is going to happen. Save Mart Center in Fresno, November 1st. 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But you know we got free ones, right? Sure do. 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
1: 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There's a traffic hazard on Prosperity just west of Lampy. A semi parked there unsafely. And a hit and run, no injuries on Weldon and Norris Drive. Debris in the roadway, southbound 41 at Fryant. And another collision on Fowler just north of Davis. KRC Safety reminds you to slow for the cone zones.
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3: We're trending back into the heat. Good morning, South Valley, and happy Tuesday. Sunny skies today, still close to normal, and that puts afternoon highs in the upper 90s. Clear skies tonight with overnight lows in the low to mid 60s. Sunny and hotter Wednesday. Everyone should get into triple digits by then. Hotter again on Thursday, and looking ahead to the weekend, extreme heat, meaning temperatures 105 or higher will hit the valley Friday, Saturday, and Sunday, and continue into early next week. We've got a real heat wave on the way. For Visalia today, expect a high of 98, overnight low of 64. Hanford, exact same numbers, high on Tuesday, 98, overnight low 64 degrees. With the Central Valley's most accurate forecast, I'm KC24 Chief Meteorologist, AJ Fox.

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1: Then let's go show them.
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1: We're trending back into the heat. Good morning, South Valley, and happy Tuesday. Sunny skies today, still close to normal, and that puts afternoon highs in the upper 90s. Clear skies tonight with overnight lows in the low to mid 60s. Sunny and hotter Wednesday. Everyone should get into triple digits by then. Hotter again on Thursday, and looking ahead to the weekend, extreme heat, meaning temperatures 105 or higher will hit the valley Friday, Saturday, and Sunday, and continue into early next week. We've got a real heat wave on the way. For Visalia today, expect a high of 98, overnight low of 64. Hanford, exact same numbers, high on Tuesday, 98, overnight low 64 degrees. With the Central Valley's most accurate forecast, I'm KC24 Chief Meteorologist AJ Fox.

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0: one hit music station. That's Alex Ward and Fever Dream. Well, my name is Jennifer Grant. Heads up, we've got tickets for you. 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
2: We're trending back into the heat. Good morning, South Valley, and happy Tuesday. Sunny skies today, still close to normal, and that puts afternoon highs in the upper 90s. Clear skies tonight with overnight lows in the low to mid 60s. Sunny and hotter Wednesday. Everyone should get into triple digits by then. Hotter again on Thursday, and looking ahead to the weekend, extreme heat, meaning temperatures 105 or higher will hit the valley Friday, Saturday, and Sunday, and continue into early next week. We've got a real heat wave on the way. For Visalia today, expect a high of 98, overnight low of 64. Hanford, exact same numbers, high on Tuesday, 98, overnight low 64 degrees. With the Central Valley's most accurate forecast, I'm KC24 Chief Meteorologist AJ Fox.

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1: There's a movie that made a massive cultural splash in 1983. The Big Chill is the name.
2: It's an all-time classic with a stacked cast of icons. Glenn Close, Kevin Kline, William Hurt, Jeff Goldblum, just to name a few.
3: And it turns out that there was also supposed to be a name included, Kevin Costner.
1: Yeah, so Kevin actually played a pivotal role in the original cut. The movie is about the funeral of the glue guy in a close-knit group of college friends, and Kevin played that character in a series of flashbacks.
2: Unfortunately, writer-director Lawrence Kasdan decided during the edit that it worked better without the flashback sequences, and he just opened up to Deadline about it, basically saying, yeah, I had to cut the Kevin Costner from my film.
1: Though Kevin was not yet the legend he is today, he'd only done a movie or two, and Lawrence called him personally and was crushed to tell him the bad news.
3: But Kevin's answer might have been what paved the road for his superstardom.
1: Kevin told him for 4 weeks during rehearsals he got to hang around with his uber-talented cast as a total newbie, like the best acting school in the world. He called it still the greatest experience of his life.
3: And Lawrence was so moved that he promised he'd write a role for him in his next movie,
1: which was Silverado, which launched Kevin into superstardom.
0: That's direct from Hollywood.
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0: 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Hi, it's Randy Hendricks here. 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Thanks so much for listening to us. Requests coming up from Bruno Mars, Somber, Sienna Spiro, and a lot more here on Hits 104.9. 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
1: We're trending back into the heat. Good morning, South Valley, and happy Tuesday. Sunny skies today, still close to normal, and that puts afternoon highs in the upper 90s. Clear skies tonight with overnight lows in the low to mid 60s. Sunny and hotter Wednesday. Everyone should get into triple digits by then. Hotter again on Thursday, and looking ahead to the weekend, extreme heat, meaning temperatures 105 or higher will hit the valley Friday, Saturday, and Sunday, and continue into early next week. We've got a real heat wave on the way. For Visalia today, expect a high of 98, overnight low of 64. Hanford, exact same numbers, high on Tuesday, 98, overnight low 64 degrees. With the Central Valley's most accurate forecast, I'm KC24 Chief Meteorologist AJ Fox.

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the Valley's number one hit music station, Dominic Fike. That one's called Baby Doll. 11:36 with Randy getting ready for 104 minutes commercial. Free to kick off here in seconds with Bruno Mars, Miles Smith. We got some Stella Lefty with Boston. Your request, too. 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
6: We're trending back into the heat. Good morning, South Valley, and happy Tuesday. Sunny skies today, still close to normal, and that puts afternoon highs in the upper 90s. Clear skies tonight with overnight lows in the low to mid 60s. Sunny and hotter Wednesday. Everyone should get into triple digits by then. Hotter again on Thursday, and looking ahead to the weekend, extreme heat, meaning temperatures 105 or higher will hit the valley Friday, Saturday, and Sunday, and continue into early next week. We've got a real heat wave on the way. For Visalia today, expect a high of 98, overnight low of 64. Hanford, exact same numbers, high on Tuesday, 98, overnight low 64 degrees. With the Central Valley's most accurate forecast, I'm KC24 Chief Meteorologist, AJ Fox.

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1: Get ready for a legit heat wave this weekend. Good afternoon, South Valley, and happy Tuesday. Sunshine today, highs in the upper 90s, which is pretty close to normal for the end of July. Clear skies tonight with overnight lows in the low to mid 60s. Sunny and hotter on Wednesday, triple digits across the South Valley. Hotter again on Thursday, but the extreme heat, meaning temperatures 105 or higher, they hit the valley Friday, Saturday, Sunday, and into early next week. These will likely be the hottest days of the year so far. In Tulare, expect an overnight low of 64, Wednesday's high 101. In Lemoore, overnight low 63, and on Wednesday also 101 degrees. With the Central Valley's most accurate forecast, I'm KC24 Chief Meteorologist AJ Fox.

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Make sure you get them. If you don't win them, you got to be there. It's going to be sold out. You know.

0: one hit music station now, Horn. That tastes so good. Hi, it's Randy Hendricks. Thanks so much for listening to us. We do appreciate it so much. And I got to tell you that I'm so excited about Saturday. We are going to be out stuffing a bus full of school supplies. Going to be a little toasty out there, but that's okay. We're going to do it for the kids here in the South Valley. It all stays right here. So get some school supplies. If you need a list, we got a pretty good list going to hits1049.com. Click on Stuff the Bus. Thanks to Visalia Toyota. Also, thanks to United Health Centers. And they'll be out there. We'll be out there. And there'll be a big, giant yellow school bus from Visalia City Schools that we got to stuff. And we need your help. It's going to be out in front of Walmart on Noble in Visalia. So that helps. It's over by Mary's Vineyards, the big Walmart over here, closer to the radio station. And 8 to 4 is when we're going to be out there. 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Okay? 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
1: Get ready for a legit heat wave this weekend. Good afternoon, South Valley, and happy Tuesday. Sunshine today, highs in the upper 90s, which is pretty close to normal for the end of July. Clear skies tonight with overnight lows in the low to mid 60s. Sunny and hotter on Wednesday, triple digits across the South Valley. Hotter again on Thursday, but the extreme heat, meaning temperatures 105 or higher, they hit the valley Friday, Saturday, Sunday, and into early next week. These will likely be the hottest days of the year so far. In Tulare, expect an overnight low of 64, Wednesday's high 101. In Lemoore, overnight low 63, and on Wednesday also 101 degrees. With the Central Valley's most accurate forecast, I'm KC24 Chief Meteorologist AJ Fox.

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1: There are essentially three types of actors in Hollywood. Those who do it for the love of the craft and those who chase the spotlight and those where it's a bit both.
2: Yeah, and Josh Hutcherson is definitely an actor who fell in love with the art form actually as a kid and grew up doing it before he kind of stumbled into stardom thanks to The Hunger Games.
3: Which is why he not only struggled with fame but actually resented it when it found him.
1: He tells Variety quite literally made him angry. For most movie actors, the idea of fame is on their radar, but Josh started making films so young without getting famous that after the first Hunger Games, the sudden recognition hit him like a ton of bricks.
2: Yeah, apparently he never wanted that type of attention, but the Hunger Games, like you said, was such a massive machine that he didn't have a choice. It kind of just consumed him.
3: And it was intimidating and felt like an intrusion. He carried a chip on his shoulder for way too long, but it was actually after the Hunger Games, where his career hit a dry spell for a while, that he learned to appreciate the value of the spotlight.
1: And word is that both Josh and Jennifer Lawrence make cameos in the upcoming Hunger Games prequel, Sunrise on the Reaping, landing this November.
0: That's direct from Hollywood.
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And the top five chores people hate most. Number five, cleaning windows. Hell yes, I'm with you. Number four, mopping floors. Now, this has been become like my favorite thing. I've been mopping and sweeping floors like the last year or so, like almost every night before I go to bed. And it, I don't know if it tires me out or what it is. I think it's a little therapeutic, actually. Number three, washing dishes. Number two, folding laundry. Blah. And the number one chore most people hate is cleaning the bathroom, scrubbing the toilets and showers and sink tops. The list goes on and on and on and on and on. So that's the number one. Yeah, I'd be right there with you. I'd have it under the most disgusting, and then like the dishes next to that, because the dishes are pretty disgusting in my house. I don't know what happens. And does this ever happen to you when you're washing dishes? You get it all clean, sink's beautiful, everything. There's no dishes in the sink. You go to the bathroom, you come back, and there's like seven dishes there. Where did they come from? And apparently the cleaning fairy is just going to take care of that too, I guess. I don't know. Bits and Boons coming up for you. French Montana, Taylor Swift, Akon, and more on Hit.

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Sunshine today, highs in the upper 90s, which is pretty close to normal for the end of July. Clear skies tonight with overnight lows in the low to mid 60s. Sunny and hotter on Wednesday, triple digits across the South Valley. Hotter again on Thursday, but the extreme heat, meaning temperatures 105 or higher, they hit the valley Friday, Saturday, Sunday, and into early next week. These will likely be the hottest days of the year so far. In Tulare, expect an overnight low of 64, Wednesday's high 101. In Lemoore, overnight low 63, and on Wednesday also 101 degrees. With the Central Valley's most accurate forecast, I'm KC24 Chief Meteorologist AJ Fox.

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1: So check this out. 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
2: Oh, my gosh. 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

0: 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Let's get into this right away. If your partner says this six-word phrase to you, you're about to get dumped. I didn't want to say it because it's so true. These are the words you're going to hear if you're about to get broken up with.
1: I feel like I know them.
0: You ready for them? I'm going to say them to you. I'm going to say them once. I don't want to say them twice. I'm going to say them once. Gosh. And then a quote of the day. These are the words. Anybody feel like they're about to be broken up with here?
1: No.
2: No.
0: All right. All right. Here are the words. I don't want to hurt you.
1: Oh.
0: But.
1: I don't want to hurt
0: Don't say it again.
1: But. That's seven words.
0: Well, I added the but.
1: Oh.
0: Yeah, I added the but.
1: I don't want to hurt you. Yeah.
0: It means that they can tell your feelings are stronger than their feelings. And it's about to happen. Today's quote. You're allowed to outgrow versions of yourself that once fit perfectly. Be kind.
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1: 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She works hard. She shows up. She is focused. 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
2: I just might think about one day running a pizzeria. 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
2: 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So imagine a pizza place, 70 years, suddenly you're famous because of a booth in your pizza place. 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

0: It's 104.9, the Valley's number one hit music station. Now, Sisney is going to explain this, but so imagine you have a pizza place for, what, 70 years, mm-hmm. and suddenly you're famous because of a booth. It's happened in North Hollywood.
1: Yes.
0: What's the restaurant called?
1: Little Tony's.
0: Where is it?
1: It's on Linkersham. And okay. So it's all thanks to the horror movie Obsession, and fans are now actually showing up just to sit in the exact booth that's in this restaurant, and they didn't see this coming, and it's all because it went viral of somebody taking pictures there, and of a sudden, I mean, now it's crazy. Little Tony's has been there for 70 years, like you were saying, Ryan, and it's getting this whole new wave of customers and visitors and people who have probably never been there before, and they're stoked. Like, this is the greatest thing that's ever happened to us.
0: Interesting how, for example, Sex in the City, mm-hmm. What's her name? Carrie Bradshaw's
1: yes.
0: house, the stair, like,
1: oh,
0: the
1: yeah,
0: if you're
1: staircase.
0: In New York,
1: uh-huh.
0: yeah, that staircase, people are gathered all of the time at that staircase.
1: Or the Home Alone house. People go and take pictures at the Home Alone house. And I saw this video of this family that lives next door to them. And they're like, this is how you capitalize by having them as your neighbors. Him and his little girls, they set up like
0: refreshments.
1: They set up a lemonade stand. And yeah, so when the people come, like, his little daughters are selling lemonade to like all the tourists that come and take pictures at the Home Alone house.
0: I mean, six times a year, I go to Arleta to see the Back to the Future house. People love it.
1: Yeah.
0: When I have people in town, I love people. Arleta, they love it.
1: Or the Brady Bunch house.
0: Studio City. Uh-huh. They love it.
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0: that they took of me doing the surfing, and I was so bad. 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
3: Yes, I know. So I felt the same way when I look back at my videos. By the way, I was like, when I was on the board, I was like, oh my gosh, it's like riding a bike. And then I look at the videos, I'm like, a grandma on a board.
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3: Yeah.
2: I appreciate it. To the surfers.
3: They change and they get into a towel. It's very impressive.
2: I always catch them. I don't know what it is with my pace. I always catch somebody changing clothes on the side of the road.
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